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1: This is the point where the guitarist gets to speak now and again. And today I don't have very much to say except thank you very much for coming and making this the hottest ticket this country's ever seen. You're great. 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
1: As we're cuddled by the fire and lying on the floor, that's when I realize